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0: It's Survivor. Hi on you. I'm Keith Stevens. 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
1: 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Your Skynet overnight forecast calls for clear skies. We'll have a low of 50 degrees Thursday. A repeat of earlier today, sunshine and a high 72. For Friday, sunny and 72 should be great for high school football. Friday night, mostly clear with a low 53. Saturday, sunny, 81. Sunday, showers likely in the morning, mostly cloudy and 72. For Skynet weather, I'm Max Crenshaw. 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

Earth, Wind & Fire, sing a song. I'm Keith Stevens. Well, the NFL richest broadcasters, who do you think they are? That's right, not surprisingly, Tom Brady, net worth between $300 and $350 million. That's not too bad. And then as you get ready for NFL football, et cetera, over the weekend, about Joe Buck, Troy Aikman, and Michael Strahan. I also sit near the top with their net worth ranging somewhere between 60

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Well, I hope those rumors are true that Tears for Fears is going to do some touring in 2027 as they are opening for Harry Styles on a couple of dates. But I'd love to see a full-blown tour here in America. Here's Neil Young. It's Heart of Gold. I'm Keith Stevens.

0: Enjoying the music we play is the secret to staying young. 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

0: It's Madonna and Cherish. I am Keith Stevens. Well, this is sad news from somebody that loves pizza and loves my pizza quick. And what I'm talking about, apparently, 57-year-old, the brand name pizza called Celeste, the only old pizza for one. You're at the supermarket. Yeah, I'm one of those tonight. Eat it in about 10 seconds. Apparently, it's going to be discontinued in 2027. That's so sad. I'll have to find another brand to burn the roof of my mouth.
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5: I'm Ben Thomas with an AP News Minute. On the third anniversary of Hamas's October 7th attacks, Israelis have been remembering the 1,200 people killed and 250 taken hostage. Meanwhile, Charles Galladesma has the view from Gaza.
6: For the Palestinians, Wednesday's anniversary brings another day of living with the results of Israel's retaliatory campaign, the sound of tanks, shelling and helicopters, as well as F-16 flying low over Gaza Strip overnight, keeps Palestinians awake. And remembering the war triggered by the Hamas attack in Israel is not over for them. Rabbi Nofal, a displaced man in Deir al-Balah, tells the AP, "We couldn't sleep tonight. Apache helicopters were firing towards the east. Displaced persons mark this third anniversary of the war amidst the bitter memory of the devastation that destroyed their homes and claimed the lives of so many while grappling with anxiety and fear the war might erupt once again." I'm Charles Galladesma.
5: And I'm Ben Thomas.
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1: Your Skynet overnight forecast calls for clear skies. We'll have a low of 50 degrees Thursday. A repeat of earlier today, sunshine and a high 72. For Friday, sunny and 72 should be great for high school football. Friday night, mostly clear with a low 53. Saturday, sunny, 81. Sunday, showers likely in the morning, mostly cloudy and 72. For Skynet weather, I'm Max Crenshaw. 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

0: Jimmy Buffett and Margaritaville. I'm Keith Stevens. 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

0: It's America, Sister Golden Hair. I'm Keith Stevens. A little deep dive to see what were the best-selling candies for Halloween today versus 1986. We went back 40 years. And, you know, most of the stuff still selling very, very well. M&Ms and Snickers bars, my favorite. 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

0: Phil Collins, Santa Studio from No Jacket Required. I'm Keith Stevens. Happy birthday there. John Mellencamp, 75 today. Simon Cowell, 67 today. I think he's been dealing with some, was it back surgery he had? Anyway, he's got a birthday today. And Toni Braxton had a bunch of big hits there in the late 90s. She's got a birthday today, and she's 59. You got a birthday today? Happy birthday to you without me singing that song and making you feel awkward. 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
6: Your Skynet overnight forecast calls for clear skies. We'll have a low of 50 degrees Thursday. A repeat of earlier today, sunshine and a high 72. For Friday, sunny and 72 should be great for high school football. Friday night, mostly clear with a low 53. Saturday, sunny, 81. Sunday, showers likely in the morning, mostly cloudy and 72. For Skynet weather, I'm Max Crenshaw. 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

0: There's Samantha Sang and Emotion, which is pretty much a Bee Gees song with a female lead singer. 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

0: 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They say the spiciness automatically slows the eating pace and gives your brain more time to make you feel full.
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0: Eagles and Take It to the Limit. I am Keith Stevens. That was one of their songs written by Randy Meisner, who's playing bass. You know, the Eagles have sold like 150 million records. I know that the Eagles' Greatest Hits album is one of the biggest selling albums of all time, along with the Steve Miller Band, as far as the Greatest Hits packages go. And unfortunately, it's one of those bands I always feel like I'm never going to get a chance to see. It's still on my bucket list.
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Kenny Loggins and Danger Zone. News of a couple of those Top Gun movies. Are we getting another one? I don't know, but it's going to be quite a ways off, I think.

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0: 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Well, if you love Stephen King, remember the movie Carrie from the 70s with Sissy Spacek? 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
9: Your Skynet overnight forecast calls for clear skies. We'll have a low of 50 degrees.

0: Thursday. A repeat of earlier today, sunshine and a high 72. For Friday, sunny and 72 should be great for high school football. Friday night, mostly clear with a low 53. Saturday, sunny, 81. Sunday, showers likely in the morning, mostly cloudy and 72. For Skynet weather, I'm Max Crenshaw. 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

0: Four Non-Blondes and What's Up, and of course now a karaoke favorite, a group that only had one hit before they broke up, but don't feel too bad for one of the members of the group. 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

0: you suffer from FOMO? Fear of the music being over? Well, don't worry. 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

Here they go, the fifth dimension and their sleep problems. I'm Keith Stevens. How's your week going so far? I know it's the middle part of the week finally, right? Well, you know, visits to the doctor, that can be stressful, especially if you're not feeling well, you're anxious about a potential diagnosis. But here's the thing, don't take the stress out on the staff by being rude, because it actually can disrupt communication. It can cause delays. It can affect the quality of service that you get. Instead, you want to leave.

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0: C11 and Higher Love. I am Keith Stevens. Did you partake, by the way, in National Kale Day? Yeah, on Wednesday, I sat that one out. Hey, you may be in the upper class and not know it. If you pay for these things, you are definitely in the upper class. Home cleaning? Nope. Using a personal shopper? Nope. Full service groundskeeping? Well, I live in a condo. Does that actually count? How about a private chef? Nope. Personal trainer? Private security? Well, I have a cat. Another clue, you may reside in the upper class of American society. Lifestyles of the rich and famous. No, you have a chauffeur.
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1: Your Skynet forecast for today? We'll have sunshine, a high of 72 degrees. Winds will be out of the west at about 8 miles per hour. For tonight, clear skies with a low of 47. For Friday, sunny, a high 73 and calm winds. Friday night for football, partly cloudy with a low 56. For Saturday, mostly sunny with a high 81. Sunday, some showers, mainly before 2 p.m., a high of 72. For Skynet weather, I'm Bert Richardson, Classic Hits 96.7.
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0: Bonnie Raitt, something to talk about. Some Key Stevens. Here's some random trivia for you, just like counting all the stars in the heavens. Apparently, figuring out how many bubbles are in your beer seems pretty impossible as well. Who's got that kind of time and or focus, by the way? However, some scientists in France say they have actually accomplished this very feat. Aren't you glad you tuned in for this little tidbit today? They say their study reveals that a half a pint of beer has about 2 million tasty bubbles in every glass.
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0: Whether you're looking for somebody to love, or somebody to dance with, either way, we've got you covered.
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0: There's Ace and How Long. I'm Keith Stevens. Thanks for listening. We'll catch you guys tomorrow, same time. October, very big wedding month. You know why so many engaged women are maybe a little grumpy? Apparently, they're starving themselves in order to fit into that wedding dress. 70% of brides-to-be admit that they're trying to lose weight before the big day. How much weight do they want to lose? They really got this one narrowed down. 21 pounds on average.
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0: John Cafferty and the Beaver Brown Band on the Dark Side from the movie Eddie and the Cruisers back in the mid-80s. Well, trending costumes every year have a tendency to reflect what's happening in Hollywood. This year is no exception. K-pop demon hunters, some of the more popular as far as kids' things, Bluey and Minecraft, in particular, Chicken Jockey. That's one of those, if you know, you know. Characters from Wednesday, the Netflix series, is still popular this year. Super Mario and Pokemon all making a comeback this year. What's not trending as much as I thought it would be Toy Story characters. I mean, the Toy Story 5 came out. The movie earned $1 billion. I just expected that to be trending a little more than it is.
1: Jaws another song.
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3: 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I'm Drake Toll from the Drake Toll Show. 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
4: Your Skynet forecast for today? We'll have sunshine, a high of 72 degrees. Winds will be out of the west at about 8 miles per hour. For tonight, clear skies with a low of 47. For Friday, sunny, a high 73 and calm winds. Friday night for football, partly cloudy with a low 56. For Saturday, mostly sunny with a high 81. Sunday, some showers, mainly before 2 p.m., a high of 72. For Skynet weather, I'm Bert Richardson, Classic Hits 96.7.
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0: Great song from the Pointer Sisters. I love their version of it. 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And he wrote the song. I'm Chris Kellogg. Thanks for having us on.
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0: Supertramp and Give a Little Bit, and I'm Chris Kellogg. So why do people 100 years old and even older live so long? Even scientists don't know. But here are some of the tips that those 100-plus-year-old people have given us. Eat plenty of cake, stay out of other people's business, don't eat junk food, and eat lots of chocolate. Huh.
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playing all your favorites, one after the other. I'm Chris Kellogg, and glad to have you here. How do you feel about office romances? 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

0: There's Berlin and Take My Breath Away, and thanks for listening. I'm Chris Kellogg. Well, how do you feel about office romances? There was a survey, and 84% of people are cool with dating someone at work. 62% are comfortable flirting with a coworker. Wait a second, now HR is going to have something to say about that. 61% have been on a date with a coworker, and 55% have met their current romantic partner on the job. Also, only 10% of us would feel comfortable having a romantic relationship with the boss. Yeah, isn't that right?
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0: A great song about growing up in Long Island. There is Billy Joel and Moving Out. And I'm Chris Kellogg. Thanks for being here. A lot more of your favorites coming right now.
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0: Alanis Morissette and Ironic, and I think it's the title of the song that is ironic, right? So think about all the examples that she gives in the songs. All of those are coincidences, yet she named the song Ironic, ironically. I'm Chris Kellogg, glad to have you here. Oscar-winning actress Eva Marie Saint, known for her roles on the Waterfront and North by Northwest, has passed away. She was 102 years old. Despite her incredible success in film and television, Eva Marie Saint decided to prioritize her family life, raising her children and grandchildren with her husband, Jeffrey Hayden. But amazing life, right? 102 years old, Oscar-winning movies, and she could pick and choose which film she wanted to be in.
1: She wants another song.
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0: Such a great song from Elton John and Kiki D. I remember watching Midnight Special the night they premiered that music video. Great song, too.
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Marlon Brando, Jimmy Dean, on the cover of a magazine. 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Jean Kelly.

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Glad to have you here. Do you like those super scary movies at this time of year, you know, with Halloween coming up? I am not a fan, but a lot of people do.

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0: Fun song from Katrina and the Waves and Walking on Sunshine. Well, with Halloween coming up at the end of the month, this is a good time to get an answer to this question. Why do we like horror films so much? Well, a recent study indicates that fear has a sweet spot that can actually cause pleasure for humans. Who knew? It's the faster pulse and that release of hormones in the brain that are all similar to what happens when you fall in love. Yeah, just watching Freddy slash somebody is like falling in love? I don't think so.
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6: Your Skynet forecast for today? We'll have sunshine, a high of 72 degrees. Winds will be out of the west at about 8 miles per hour. For tonight, clear skies with a low of 47. For Friday, sunny, a high 73 and calm winds. Friday night for football, partly cloudy with a low 56. For Saturday, mostly sunny with a high 81. Sunday, some showers, mainly before 2 p.m., a high of 72. For Skynet weather, I'm Bert Richardson, Classic Hits 96.7.
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Don Henley and the Boys of Summer, and I'm Chris Kellogg. Thanks for listening. Well, R&B singer Freddie Jackson has lost his battle with kidney disease. He was 69 years old. You may remember a couple of his big hits, in particular in the mid-80s. Rock Me Tonight for Old Time's Sake, and You Are My Lady.

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0: Sticks and Renegade, and I'm Chris Kellogg. Thanks for listening. Do you have a friend that will tell you the same stories over and over and over again? My mom did that. She was just she would just tell me the same stories every time I would call. Well, there was a new poll, and it said that 28% of people say they won't stop a friend from repeating themselves with the same story. 41% say they probably would interrupt, and another 20% say they definitely would shut it down. I'd just say, yeah, I remember you saying something about that.
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0: Chicago, and you're the inspiration, and thanks for being here. Well, if your kid is coming home from school with a lot of homework in their backpack, you may want to have a talk with his or her teacher. Homework for primary school children does not have a positive effect, say child development experts. In fact, studies have found that doing too much homework can actually hurt student performance, and it's a primary source of stress affecting the kid's health and cutting into time spent with family and friends and hobbies. So be careful. If your child's got too much homework or you think it's too much, you need to have a talk with your teacher.
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7: Your Skynet forecast for today? We'll have sunshine, a high of 72 degrees. Winds will be out of the west at about 8 miles per hour. For tonight, clear skies with a low of 47. For Friday, sunny, a

0: high 73 and calm winds. Friday night for football, partly cloudy with a low 56. For Saturday, mostly sunny with a high 81. Sunday, some showers, mainly before 2 p.m., a high of 72. For Skynet weather, I'm Bert Richardson, Classic Hits 96.7.
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0: From the Goodbye Yellow Brick Road album, there is Elton John and Benny and the Jets. And I'm Chris Kellogg. Thanks for being here. A lot more of your favorites coming right now.
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0: Deep Blue Something and Breakfast at Tiffany's, and I'm Chris Kellogg. 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I can't help myself. So I don't know how it's going for you, but over at my house, yeah, we're really plowing through the Halloween candy.
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0: Tom Petty and the Heartbreakers break down, and I'm Chris Kellogg. So there's a new study that says there might be some truth to the idea that farm kids get fewer allergies due to, quote, barn exposure. You know, all those allergens that are in the barn, they exposed to them early on in life. If that's true, my wife must be an indoor farm girl.
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She said, it grieves me so to see you in such pain. 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

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I'm Chris Kellogg. Glad to have you here. You know how your wife can remember like every single thing you've ever done that got her mad? 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

0: Bonnie Tyler and Total Eclipse of the Heart, and thanks for listening. I'm Chris Kellogg. You know how your wife can remember every single thing you've ever done that got her mad? Well, there's a reason for that. Part of it is because of the emotional connection to that memory, right? But when it comes to specific events, there's a new study that backs up the claim that women just have better recall than men. That also then explains why when I start to tell a story about something we did, she likes to chime in to fill in the gaps of that I leave, you know, in the story, and then eventually we'll just take over the story herself. She's got a lot of stuff in her head.
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0: Simple Minds and Don't You Forget About Me. 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

0: 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I mean, think about it. Goodbye Yellow Brick Road by Elton John, Band on the Run from Wings, Dark Side of the Moon from Pink Floyd. But I'm kind of going against the whole 1973 trend. I want to talk about 1976. Listen to these albums. Came out in 1976. Songs in the Key of Life, Hotel California, Boston's first album, Frampton Comes Alive. Do I Have a Case? 1976, the best year in music.
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0: Welcome to the party. Now go grab some coffee, hide from responsibility for a little bit, and crank it up. The show is on.
1: Oh, yes, it is. Good morning. We are back at the Radio Ranch. It is Thursday, October 8th. It is going to be a great, great day today. Hey, it's National Hero Day. If asked to define the word hero, many of us name the qualities that demand a person to rise above, the kind of qualities that generally drive a person to be stronger, smarter, kinder, and more than average human being. There are people who give when they have nothing to give. Heroes act before anyone else realizes there's a problem. They volunteer to put someone else before them. Our heroes may be first responders who save us from dangerous situations. They may be a mentor, like a parent or a teacher or a role model. Heroes guide us through the examples they set. They live their lives in such a way that we're honored to know them and hope to live up to their example. There you go. Unfortunately, real-life heroes rarely get recognized. Many of us take for granted the services that these individuals provide in our homes, our schools, our communities, and our country. Why the National Hero Day encourages you to recognize the heroes in your life. Some heroes wear uniforms like Christy McIntosh of Pensacola, Florida, who served in the U.S. Army Reserves, or like a high school player, Zach Clark of Ohio, whose quick thinking and strength lifted a Volkswagen off his neighbor, saving his life. Yeah. They use their words. They teach. Yeah. Just National Hero Day today. So if you know a hero in your life, you know, write them a letter. You know, tell them thank you. National Hero Day today. It's also on a lighter note. It's Fluffernutter Day today. And where does it come from? Well, they advertise an agency for Durkee Mauer, created it in 1960 in an attempt to effectively market the peanut butter and marshmallow sandwich, the Fluffernutter. So in 1917, Archibald Query of Somerville, Massachusetts, invented a sweet marshmallow-like spread called marshmallow cream. Before that, in 1913, during World War I, Emma and Amory Curtis of Melrose, Massachusetts, invented snowflake marshmallow cream, and then they published a recipe for a peanut butter marshmallow sandwich, the earliest known example of a Fluffernutter. Query sold his recipe for marshmallow cream to Durkee Mauer in 1920, who renamed it Marshmallow Fluff. Over 100 years later, they continued to sell it under that name today. I love it. So it's a Fluffernutter. And have you ever had one toasted and warm? Oh my goodness, so good. So get some marshmallow cream, get some peanut butter, and make yourself a Fluffernutter. There's a different one though. Bacon. Yeah, you add bacon to the sandwich. I'm just reading this. While the combination seems a little bit like a circus, it also leads to another ingredient, Fluffernutter and bananas. Oh, there you go. That would be a good one too. So whatever you do, Fluffernutter sandwich, Fluffernutter on your pancakes or waffles, or I don't know, apples maybe, who knows? It's Fluffernutter Day today. It's going to be a great day. It is Thursday, October 8th. So grab the cup of coffee, wake up with us. Good morning from the morning show.
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0: It is time for your weather forecast. Currently 50 degrees out there.
1: Your Skynet forecast for today. We'll have sunshine, a high of 72 degrees. Winds will be out of the west at about 8 miles per hour. For tonight, clear skies with a low of 47. For Friday, sunny, a high 73 and calm winds. Friday night for football, partly cloudy with a low 56. For Saturday, mostly sunny with a high 81. Sunday, some showers, mainly before 2 p.m., a high of 72. For Skynet weather, I'm Bert Richardson, Classic Hits 96.7.
0: 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Here's Lance. Good morning.
2: Good morning, Dawn. As we take our first look at news for this Thursday morning, a Toledo man rejected a plea deal. According to Wood County Court records, 35-year-old Delvin Stone was indicted for two counts of rape, felonious assault, strangulation, domestic violence, abducting, and menacing by stalking. He rejected a plea deal that would have put him behind bars for 10 to 15 years. He would now go on trial December 9th. He faces a minimum sentence of 47 and a half years if found guilty on all charges. He remains jailed on a $250,000 bond. Hancock County could have their first countywide land use plan. The Hancock County Commissioners approved the hiring of Vivel LTD out of Bowling Green to develop a plan in partnership with the Hancock Regional Planning Commission and Ohio Department of Agriculture. Hancock County has never had a formal land use plan in place. They do operate under a plan that was developed in 2007. A final version of the plan must be considered for adoption by the county by the end of next May next year. And a community event will be held next month in Tiffin. Elizabeth Smart will be coming to Heidelberg University on November 17th as a part of the event Finding Hope, an evening with Elizabeth Smart. She was abducted as a child in Utah at the age of 14 and has since become an advocate for survivors of abuse and violence. For more information on the event, you can contact the Seneca County Violence Prevention Task Force. For your check of the news on Classic 96.7, I'm Lance Morris.
0: 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That is your news brought to you by the Hancock County Veterans Services Office.
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4: ONN Sports, somebody Wells. We'll start with baseball. Joe Adell had a bases-clearing triple in the third. Jose Ramirez hit a two-run triple in the eighth. And the Cleveland Guardians kept their season alive with a 9-3 win over the White Sox in Chicago yesterday afternoon. Here's manager Stephen Vogt after the win.
5: Yeah, I just want to comment. What a great atmosphere. That was awesome to hear the fans going crazy. Really cool to be a part of that. And obviously Joe with the big hit to kind of give us a little bit of cushion was huge. And we continue to pile on. And I think that's been the difference of the first couple games to today. Was game two, we were able to get a couple runs, but weren't able to add on. But really good job by our guys today.
4: The White Sox still lead the series 2-1. The two teams will meet again tonight in Chicago at 8 o'clock. In the three other divisional series, we had three teams advancing on Wednesday. The Dodgers beat the Braves 4-1, and the Brewers beat the Padres 3-1 as LA and Milwaukee move on to the NLCS. Those two teams will meet in Milwaukee on Sunday this weekend for game one of the National League Championship Series.

0: Series. And last night, the Rays completed the three-game sweep with a 4-3 win over the Yankees in the Bronx as Tampa Bay advances to the ALCS. Week 5 of the NFL's regular season gets underway tonight in Dallas as the Cowboys host the Buccaneers in Thursday Night Football. Kickoff in Arlington is set for 8:15. On Sunday, the Browns visit the Jets and the Bengals meet the Dolphins down in Miami. Both of those games are set for a 1 o'clock kickoff on Sunday afternoon. And on the ice, the Blue Jackets will be back at it tomorrow night as the CBJ hosts the Pittsburgh Penguins at 7 o'clock at Nationwide Arena. Throwing in sports, somebody Wells.
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0: 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Hey, do you want to live a long and healthy life? Well, how about drinking three things that people who have longevity, who have lived to 100, have in common? Longevity researcher Dan Buettner says the top drink for long life in blue zones isn't red wine or coffee, it's purified water. People in long-living regions like Sardinia and Okinawa drink 6 to 7 glasses a day, which support hydration, blood pressure, and healthy aging. Oh, I know. I'd love to drink more water a day, but I don't know. Coffee comes next. 1 to 2 cups black before noon. Not the frilly coffee that with all the sugar and the, you know, milk and whatever in it. It's linked to lower risk of diabetes and Parkinson's thanks to antioxidants and bisphenols. A third is red wine consumed in small amounts with meals in places like Sardinia. It contains compounds like resveratrol, but experts warn its benefits are controversial, and alcohol carries some real health risks as well. Water leads, coffee helps, and wine is debatable, but all three reflect habits seen in world's longest living communities. Something definitely to think about. It's time for your weather forecast, and let's check it out. 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
1: Your Skynet forecast for today. We'll have sunshine, a high of 72 degrees. Winds will be out of the west at about 8 miles per hour. For tonight, clear skies with a low of 47. For Friday, sunny, a high 73 and calm winds. Friday night for football, partly cloudy with a low 56. For Saturday, mostly sunny with a high 81. Sunday, some showers mainly before 2 p.m., a high of 72. For Skynet weather, I'm Bert Richardson, Classic Hits 96.7.

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2: It's 7 o'clock on Classic Hits 96.7. These are the stories we are working on for our next newscast coming in about 25 minutes. The city of Finley will host a ribbon cutting later this month. A Toledo man rejected a plea deal, and a community event will be held in Tiffin next month. Let's have all that and more coming up. Now it's time to take a look at what's going on throughout the state of Ohio with Ohio News Network.
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4: I'm Jay Fox on the Ohio News Network. In Southwest Ohio, the insanity plea of a man on trial for the 2025 murder of a Hamilton County Sheriff's deputy is being challenged by prosecutors. ONN's Jared Allen reports.
5: Rodney Hinton is on trial, accused of ramming his car into Hamilton County Sheriff's deputy Larry Henderson. Hinton's attorneys say viewing body cam video of his son being shot hours earlier by police drove him insane. Prosecutors tell the Cincinnati Inquirer Hinton was aware that he sought out a man with a badge directing traffic near and targeted the deputy.
4: We're learning what's next for Gary Sider Sr. in the Vinton County Child Endangerment Investigation. A judge

0: dismissed all charges against him. Defense attorney Dorian Baum explains what it means now.
1: He's found incompetent, and the court says essentially there's no way to prosecute him moving forward. So by law, it has to be dismissed against him. He's not going to face any further criminal charges. It's not a finding by a jury or a court of not guilty. It's just a simple dismissal as a part of the legal process and procedure.
0: We're keeping an eye on Hurricane Isaias as it's expected to bring rain and wind to the Buckeye State Sunday. It's expected to make landfall Friday as a Category 1 between Mobile and Pensacola. The Cleveland Guardians will play again today thanks to a 9-3 win over the White Sox in Chicago yesterday. If they win again today, a decisive Game 5 would be played at Progressive Field in Cleveland on Saturday. For the Ohio News Network, I'm Jay Fox.
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8: It is about 10 minutes or so after the hour of 7 o'clock. And we are doing a live version of our community calendar. It's all brought to you by the Marathon Center for the Performing Arts. I have with me on the other end of my phone line, Todd James. Good morning.
9: Good morning, Dawn. How are you today?
8: I am doing very well. Todd is from the American Red Cross, and you've been on numerous times talking about the need for blood. But this time we're talking of something a little bit different than the need for blood, which we'll touch on a little bit later. But we're talking volunteers to help out.
9: Yeah, we talk about the need for blood, as you said, a lot, which is vital. But when we talk about the mission of the American Red Cross, volunteers are the lifeblood of the American Red Cross. If it weren't for the volunteers, there wouldn't be a Red Cross, because they're the ones carrying out the mission every day. They're out there helping folks after disasters, helping folks get ready for disasters, helping at blood drives. You know, whatever needs done, it's the volunteers that are out there doing it. And so we wanted to invite people who might want to find out more about the Red Cross to come join us for a little information session, have a snack with us, get a little

0: gift. Not a bad way to spend an evening in October.
1: No, not at all. When is the date for the volunteer, let's call it volunteer drive?
0: Yeah, it'll be 1 week from today. We're, you know, our theme is to fall into service. You know, as we enter into fall here, this is a great time to find out about volunteer opportunities. We're going to talk about some of really the ones that are most needed for us. You know, those roles that we have to have filled to make sure that we carry out the mission every day. So we're going to talk about becoming a member of the disaster action team. You know, the volunteers that respond after a local disaster like a home fire or a flood or a tornado. We'll talk about the volunteer opportunities within blood services, being a blood donor ambassador, or if you'd like to drive, or if you're a retired road warrior, we also need transportation specialists to help us transport blood from the laboratory to the hospital to get it where it needs to be. So it's just going to be an opportunity to hear from volunteers about their particular experiences and why they are part of the Red Cross, ask questions, get information. Like I said, we're going to be having some snacks for everybody, and we'll have a gift for everyone that's joining us just to say thank you. And not going to be a long event, probably take, you know, an hour or so of folks' time, and hopefully we'll answer some questions, and folks will want to say, you know what, I think I'd like to be a part of that team and join the Red Cross.
1: I think when you give back, you also get so much in return for helping out, especially if you're giving back in the midst of someone's disaster. Just being there can mean so much to that person.
0: You know, it's undescribable, really, just what it feels like when you're in the midst of that and you know that you're being able to help the folks that have been affected. But that's why we really enjoy doing this. We're going to be in person at the Finley office, but also we'll have a virtual option. So if you can't be live with us, you can join us in Finley. You can still join us virtually to hear from the volunteers and to ask questions. But hearing the volunteers share their personal stories of why they do this, and as you said, you know, what do they get back from it? And most often that is that feeling of, wow, I just made a really big difference in somebody's life today.
1: Yeah, that's amazing. And there's things that you do behind the scenes that you just mentioned that I didn't even know that the Red Cross did, like the transportation of the blood from the labs to the hospitals. You know, who knows? You don't think about how it gets from one place to the next.
0: That is, you know, that's exactly right. And that's why sessions like this, I think, are so important. You know, when folks think of the Red Cross, and you and I have talked about this many times, you think of disasters and you think of blood. But yes, we're there and we're helping, and that's what we do. But there is so much behind the scenes to make that happen. You know, when we talk about people who want to find out about going out on a disaster on a larger scale, disaster, and we'll be going in depth into that, into becoming what we call a disaster responder. But when you choose to do that, there are so many specialty tracks because everybody has a specific role on these larger scale disasters. So, you know, we talk a little bit more in depth about all of the different roles, whether that's being somebody who we're talking about transportation in this case. You know, on a large-scale disaster, it's volunteers who make sure that everybody has a vehicle and keeping track of all those vehicles and taking care of those vehicles. You know, that is one of the specialty tracks. Or working in logistics, where you're getting all of the items together that are needed for running a shelter and for helping people with recovery. So the breadth of roles that are available for volunteers, I think, is so much wider than most people are aware of. So this gives us an opportunity to dive into that a little bit more and share some experiences from folks that actually do the work, and then also answer questions and let folks know how they can become a part of it.
1: All right. We were talking a little bit earlier. Today is National Hero Day today, and you just had your Hero Awards last night, I believe you said, or just recently, celebrating those heroes.
0: Yeah, we had our American Red Cross Hero Awards yesterday afternoon. A great day at the Hilton Garden Inn in Finley. And we had a really extra special this year. Lee Conklin.

0: Flynn from ABC 13 joined us as our host for the day. But this is something we've been doing for several years now, honoring and recognizing our heroes in the community as, you know, folks who stepped up in a moment of crisis and helped, and, you know, took what they knew, the skills they had, and you know, didn't just wait for other people, but they stepped in. We had stories of people who stepped in to do, you know, CPR when someone had a cardiac emergency in the middle of a Walmart. And we honored a couple of youth who got their family safely out of their house when it caught fire in the middle of the night. We honored one of our own board members for the work he's done in the community with, as part of our home fire campaign, installing hundreds of smoke alarms in people's homes. So, the Hero Awards is something we really look forward to every year, and had a great day yesterday celebrating with folks.
1: That is amazing. I love that. And it's so nice to be able to celebrate a hero because, as I said earlier, oftentimes those heroes don't consider themselves heroes, or they don't get the recognition that they truly deserve.
0: Yeah, and to a single person among them, if you ask any one of them, are, you know, do you consider yourself a hero? And they all say, no, I'm not a hero. I'm just, you know, I did what anybody would do. There help was needed, and I knew what to do, or, you know, I stepped in to help. You know, but I think that's amazing. I love that folks think that, you know, they don't think of themselves a hero. But I think we also know that not everybody always does step in when help is needed. So it is extra special when you see these folks who act to help others without stopping to say, you know, what's this going to do for me or anything. It's just that their instincts are, people need help, I can help, I'm going to help. And that's a hero.
1: Yeah, it is. Well, let's switch gears a little bit and let's talk about blood. Okay. What is the level of blood donation need at this moment?
0: Well, luckily we're not in a blood crisis or an emergency right now. You know, earlier, late in the summer, earlier we were getting towards fall, but we did have only in the second time in our history a blood crisis in the Red Cross. The inventories were getting very, very low, and it just a confluence of circumstances between summer vacations and illnesses and different things, blood drives being canceled because storms or other disasters. So luckily, when we put out that appeal, people stepped up. So, you know, we're not in an emergency situation at the moment, but that's not something that we can just step back and say, okay, we can slow down now. The fact is, the need for blood is constant every day, and there's never a day where we can just, you know, relax on it, so to speak. You know, we've got to make sure that we are collecting the blood that folks need in hospitals to save lives, and to use, you know, the blood that's collected for cancer treatment and burn treatment. Every day there is so many units of blood that are needed in this country. So we are asking folks, please, if you haven't given blood in a while, please consider doing so. If you've never given blood, give us a call. If you've got questions about what it takes to be a blood donor, what the process is like, and it can be scary. You know, folks don't necessarily love needles. I don't know if there's anybody who's born saying, boy, I can't wait to get a shot today. So we get that. We truly understand. But, you know, taking that hour of your time and donating blood on a regular basis makes a difference. I mean, you talk about being a hero. You are. If you're a blood donor, then you're a hero, because every time you do that, you're saving lives. And it really is, for the amount of time that you're putting into it, the return is so amazing. An hour of your day to save a life, that seems like a pretty good return on an investment, you know, so to speak.
1: All right. And then is there any reason why someone would not be able to give blood?
0: You know, there are a lot of reasons that folks can be deferred. Anything from, if you're not feeling good, if you have a certain illness or conditions, if you've traveled to a part of the world where there may be some sort of illness that is there right now and we can't take that risk. And there's about, and this is generalization, but about 30% of the population are eligible to give blood. So there are a lot of reasons folks can't give blood, very numerous reasons. But for those that can give blood, about 30% of the population, problem is,

0: very, very small percentage of that 30% then that does give blood. I think it's like 3%. So mm-hmm. it's a very small part of the population that are providing the donated blood that the entire country needs every day.
1: All right. Well, we encourage people to go out and give blood and then volunteer. Again, the date for the fall into service informational session
0: it's
1: is when?
0: It's going to be 1 week from today, next Thursday night, October 15th. And we'll be doing that at our office in Findlay starting at 5:30. It's after work. So, you know, don't even have to like go home and then get back, come out. We thought this was a good time to catch folks if they're coming home from work or wherever you may be doing. So 5:30 to 6:30, come on by our office at 125 Fair Street in Findlay. Please, if you know that you're going to join us, we'd love to have you RSVP so we make sure we do have enough good treats for everybody. But walk-ins are more than welcome. If you think you might be able to, you're not sure, and then the day comes next Thursday, you're like, yeah, I can go. Just show on up. That's okay. But if you want to RSVP, you can give us a call. Our office number is 419-422-9322. Or probably easier just to email neovolunteer@redcross.org. That's neovolunteer@redcross.org. Let us know that you'll be joining us next Thursday. 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
1: It is now time for your weather forecast. Currently 49 degrees. 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
7: Your Skynet forecast for today. We'll have sunshine, a high of 72 degrees. Winds will be out of the west at about 8 miles per hour. For tonight, clear skies with a low of 47. For Friday, sunny, a high 73 and calm winds. Friday night for football, partly cloudy with a low 56. For Saturday, mostly sunny with a high 81. Sunday, some showers, mainly before 2 p.m., a high of 72. For Skynet weather, I'm Bert Richardson, Classic Hits 96.7.
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1: Take another check of our news for this Thursday morning. A Toledo man rejected a plea deal. According to Wood County Court records, 35-year-old Delvin Stone was indicted for 2 counts of rape, felonious assault, strangulation, domestic violence, abducting, and menacing by stalking. He rejected a plea deal that would have put him behind bars for 10 to 15 years. He now will go to trial on December 9th. He faces a minimum sentence of 47 and a half years if found guilty of all charges. He remains jailed on $250,000 bond. The City of Findlay will host a ribbon cutting later this month, according to a release from the City of Findlay. The city will celebrate their progress of the Urban Prairie Project with a ribbon cutting ceremony and community tree planting at the project site. The ribbon cutting will be held Monday, October 19th at 5:30 p.m. at the project site on East Main Cross Street. The completed project will feature native grasses, wildflowers, and trees selected to support birds, butterflies, and other pollinators. And a community event will be held next month in Tiffin. Elizabeth Smart will be coming to Heidelberg University on November 17th as a part of the event Finding Hope, an evening with Elizabeth Smart. She was abducted as a child in Utah at the age of 14 and has since become an advocate for survivors of abuse and violence. For more information on the event, you can contact the Seneca County Violence Prevention Task Force. Your check of the news on Classic 96.7. I'm Lance Morris.
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3: ONN Sports, somebody well. Starting on the baseball diamond, Joe Adell had a 3-run triple in the third. Jose Ramirez brought home a pair with a 2-run triple in the eighth. And the Guardians offense finally came to life in this postseason as they kept their season alive with a 9-3 win over the White Sox on Wednesday afternoon. The Guardians face another must-win game tonight. And here's manager Stephen Vogt on the pressure of facing another elimination game.
4: You know, I think pressure is external. You know, you only feel the pressure you put on yourself. And so we had pressure today. You know, it's win or go home, so it's no different tomorrow. Win or go home, we have an opportunity to win a ball game and get back to Cleveland, and we know they're going to come out ready to go because they want to close it out at home. So it's going to be another exciting game. We only play exciting games against each other. It's been like that all year, and so we just need to come out and be ourselves.
3: Game 4 is at 8 o'clock tonight in Chicago. Elsewhere, the Dodgers and Brewers both advanced with Game 4 wins last night. The two sides will meet in Milwaukee for Game 1 of the NLCS on Sunday this weekend, and the Rays swept the Yankees with a 4-3 win in the Bronx last night as Tampa Bay moves on to the ALCS. Thursday Night Football heads to Dallas tonight as the 2-2 Cowboys host the 0-4 Tampa Bay Buccaneers. Kickoff is at 8:15. Looking ahead to Sunday, the Browns visit the Jets at the Meadowlands, and the Bengals have a date with the Dolphins down in Miami. Both games will kick off at 1 o'clock on Sunday afternoon. And in college football, 5th-ranked Ohio State looks to improve to 3-0 in conference play this weekend as the Buckeyes host Maryland. The Buckeyes and Terrapins will get started at 4:15 on Saturday afternoon at the Shoe. I'm Buddy Wells on the Ohio News Network.
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1: 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He was born, do you know his real name? Cornelius Crane. He is 83. Matt Damon, I love these movies. Good Will Hunting and the Bourne Identity films. He's 56. Paul Hogan from Crocodile Dundee. He's 87. Sigourney Weaver. Oh, she's in so many different movies, but best known for the Alien movies and Ghostbusters. She's 77. Kristanna Loken, actress. She played the female Terminator in Terminator 3. She's 47. Sunyi Previn, adopted daughter of Mir Farrow and Andre Previn. 56. Robert Cool Bell, bassist from Cool and the Gang, is 76. CJ Ramone from the Ramones is 61. Hamish Stewart, the guitarist from the Average White Band, also worked with Paul McCartney, is 77. Emily Proctor, actress from Leaving Las Vegas and the West Wing, is 58. R.L. Stine, author from the Goosebumps stories, he is 83. Nick Cannon, drumline and roll bounce, is 46. Daryl Hammond, actor and comedian from Saturday Night Live and Agent Cody Banks, is 71. Agnes T. Jones, actor from Two and a Half Men, is 33. Bella Thorne from Blended and Shake It Up is 29. And we're going off genre today. Yeah, we are. Because here it goes. Bruno Mars, 41 years old. Happy birthday from Classic Hits 96.7. And Seneca Starview Theater.

0: That is The Average White Band on Classic Hits 96.7, one of our birthday boys. 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And while you're there, go ahead, sign up for the birthdays. Our birthdays are so much fun, and we enjoy celebrating you. We'll announce your name on the radio, put your name into a drawing from the Seneca Starview Theater, and they've got some great movies, new releases, definitely. They even have Diggers, which we'll be talking about next hour. How's it doing with Tom Cruise? I don't know. Is he going to be washed up? I don't know. We'll see. It is just a weird movie, right? Right. Well, here is a tip for you. 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It is now time to check out your weather forecast. 49 degrees, brought to you by Reinecke RV of Tiffin, Toledo, and Lima. 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
1: Your Skynet forecast for today. We'll have sunshine, a high of 72 degrees. Winds will be out of the west at about 8 miles per hour. For tonight, clear skies with a low of 47. For Friday, sunny, a high 73 and calm winds. Friday night for football, partly cloudy with a low 56. For Saturday, mostly sunny with a high 81. Sunday, some showers, mainly before 2 p.m., a high of 72. For Skynet weather, I'm Bird Richardson, Classic Hits 96.7.
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5: 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These are the stories we are working on for our next newscast coming in about 25 minutes. A Toledo man rejected a plea deal. Hancock County could have their first countywide land use plan, and a community event will be held next month in Tiffin. We'll talk about all that and more coming up. Now it's time to take a look at what's going on throughout the state of Ohio with Ohio News Network.
6: I'm Jay Fox on the Ohio News Network. 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
7: On its first day open, this disaster recovery center

0: center set up in Roseville. It's supposed to connect people in Perry, Morgan, and Muskingum counties with resources and assistance. Three recovery centers set up in Roseville, Reynoldsburg, and Cincinnati are scheduled to be open through November 1st.
1: The Toledo Lucas County Public Library is asking voters to approve a 3 mil operating levy, this replacing its current 3.7 mil levy, which expires at the end of next year. The new levy is intended to help restore hours and services that were cut after recent state funding reductions. The proposed levy, which is smaller than the current one, would cost the owner of a $100,000 home about $12.42 more per year. Toledo Lucas County Public Library CEO Jason Kutzma comments on what the library system could do if the levy passes.
2: If voters approve this 3 mil operating levy, we'll be able to restore hours that we had to cut at Waterville, King Road, Main Library, and then bring services back on Sundays that we haven't been able to provide to the community.
1: The city of Columbus is seeking applications for a new 15-member board to oversee a program that would send clinicians to some emergencies. Applications are on the city website through October 23rd. For the Ohio News Network, I'm Jay Fox.
3: 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As state auditor, Faber went after fraudsters who stole from Ohio taxpayers, uncovering $12 billion in fraud and overpayments. 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
6: It is time for your Ritz Theater Entertainment News. REM is celebrating the 25th anniversary of Reveal with an expanded edition of the 2001 Rally album, arriving November 20th through Kraft Records. The deluxe release will include the original album plus the Black Sessions Revealed, a previously unreleased 17-song performance recorded for Radio France in Paris in May of 2001. The live set will also be re-released separately as a 2-LP vinyl set, marking its first appearance on vinyl. The deluxe package will come as a 2-CD Blu-ray set featuring high-resolution audio 5.1 surround sound, music videos for Imitation of Life and All the Way to Reno. I'll take the rain, plus the original electronic press kit. The set will be housed in a 32-page hardcover book with archival photos, new liner notes from journalist Bridget Buss, and fresh reflections from Michael Stipe, Peter Buck, and Mike Mills. Longtime REM designer Chris Billheimer also has credited updated cover art. Originally released in 2001, Reveal was a major international success, reaching number one in the UK and number six on the Billboard 200, while topping album charts in several European countries. Well, Taylor Swift has scored her 16th career number one on the Billboard Hot 100, with Patient Zero putting her just four chart toppers away from the Beatles' all-time record of 20. It's also Swift's fourth number one of 2026, following Opalite, I Knew It, I Knew You, and The Fate of Ophelia. The Beatles set their record more than 56 years ago, beginning with I Want to Hold Your Hand in 1964. And finishing with The Long and Winding Road in 1970. Billboard predicts Swift will eventually break the record, pointing to her remarkably consistent run of number one hits since 2012 and the fact that she seems to have no interest in slowing down. Well, Disney Plus will stream the Super Bowl in 2027, marking a major expansion of the live events on the platform. The game will simulcast on both ABC and Disney Plus in English and Spanish, ESPN's first ever Super Bowl broadcast. Disney also announced two Monday Night Football games will stream on Disney Plus this fall, along with Dick Clark's New Year's Rockin' Eve with Ryan Seacrest. Rita Ora will join Seacrest in New York, while Julian Huff and Rob Gronkowski host from Las Vegas and Drusky from Chicago. Oh, there you go. And of course,

0: We were talking Diggers earlier. Tom Cruise's latest film, Digger, is projected to lose $250 million by the end of its theatrical run. The Alejandro G. Inarritu directed satire opened to just $8 million domestically and $21 million globally, with worldwide box office unlikely to surpass $40 million. Production costs totaled between $163 and $173 million, with $100 million more spent on marketing. Warner Brothers fully financed the film. Sundance executives, newly in charge after the merger, were stunned by its losses. Cruise plays a paunchy, balding oil billionaire whose wells trigger an environmental catastrophe. The losses place Digger alongside notorious flops like 2012's John Carter and 2013's The Lone Ranger. And that is a look at your entertainment news. It's all brought to you by the Ritz Theater in downtown Tiffin.
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2: Your Skynet forecast for today: we'll have sunshine, a high of 72 degrees. Winds will be out of the west at about 8 miles per hour. For tonight, clear skies with a low of 47. For Friday, sunny, a high 73 and calm winds. Friday night for football, partly cloudy with a low 56. For Saturday, mostly sunny with a high 81. Sunday, some showers, mainly before 2 p.m., a high of 72. For Skynet weather, I'm Bert Richardson, Classic Hits 96.7.
0: It's time now for your news, brought to you by Lancewood State Farm. Like a good neighbor, State Farm is there with Lancewood State Farm in Bowling Green and Fostoria. 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
3: Taking another look at news for this Thursday morning. Hancock County could have their first countywide land use plan. The Hancock County Commissioners approved the hiring of Relville LTD out of Bowling Green to develop a plan in partnership with the Hancock Regional Planning Commission and Ohio Department of Agriculture. Hancock County has never had a formal land use plan in place. They do operate under a plan that was developed in 2007. A final version of the plan

0: must be considered for adoption by the county by May next year. A Toledo man rejected a plea deal. According to Wood County Court records, 35-year-old Delvin Stone was indicted for two counts of rape, felonious assault, strangulation, domestic violence, abducting, and menacing by stalking. He rejected a plea deal that would have put him behind bars for 10 to 15 years. He would now go on trial December 9th. He faces a minimum sentence of 47 and a half years if found guilty of all charges. He remains jailed on $250,000 bond. And a community event will be held next month in Tiffin. Elizabeth Smart will be coming to Heidelberg University November 17th as a part of the event Finding Hope, an evening with Elizabeth Smart. She was abducted as a child in Utah at age 14 and has since become an advocate for survivors of abuse and violence. For more information on the event, you can contact the Seneca County Violence Prevention Task Force. We are checking for the news on Classic 96.7. I'm Lance Morris.
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3: ONN Sports, I'm Buddy Wells. We'll start with baseball. Joe Adell had a bases-clearing triple in the third. Jose Ramirez hit a two-run triple in the eighth. And the Cleveland Guardians kept their season alive with a 9-3 win over the White Sox in Chicago yesterday afternoon. Here's manager Steven Vogt after the win.
4: Yeah, I just want to comment. What a great atmosphere. That was awesome to hear the fans going crazy. Really cool to be a part of that. And obviously Joe with the big hit to kind of give us a little bit of cushion was huge. And we continue to pile on. And I think that's been the difference of the first couple games to today was game two. We were able to get a couple runs, but weren't able to add on. But really good job by our guys today.
3: The White Sox still lead the series 2-1. The two teams will meet again tonight in Chicago at 8 o'clock. In the three other divisional series, we had three teams advancing on Wednesday. The Dodgers beat the Braves 4-1, and the Brewers beat the Padres 3-1 as LA and Milwaukee move on to the NLCS. Those two teams will meet in Milwaukee on Sunday this weekend for game one of the National League Championship Series. And last night, the Rays completed the three-game sweep with a 4-3 win over the Yankees in the Bronx as Tampa Bay advances to the ALCS. Week 5 of the NFL's regular season gets underway tonight in Dallas as the Cowboys host the Buccaneers and Thursday Night Football. Kickoff in Arlington is set for 8:15. On Sunday, the Browns visit the Jets and the Bengals meet the Dolphins down in Miami. Both of those games are set for a 1 o'clock kickoff on Sunday afternoon. And on the ice, the Blue Jackets will be back at it tomorrow night as the CBJ hosts the Pittsburgh Penguins at 7 o'clock at Nationwide Arena. Throwing in sports, somebody Wells.
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0: Oh, that's Lionel Richie. Say You, Say Me on Classic Hits 96.7, about 20 minutes or so before the hour of 9 o'clock. It is now time for your Gordon and Fruth Weird Fact of the Day. Gordon and Fruth, located in Tiffin on Miami Street. If you need a good lawyer, it's Eric Gordon, James Fruth for you. Here's your Weird Fact of the Day. So if you're sitting around or you're working or you're visiting or having coffee with someone special or friends or whatever, at the dinner table tonight, you can say, hey, did you know that almost 28 sets of Legos are sold every second? 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They're not the same toys that you played as a kid. They are, I was just looking at them the other day. They're expensive, upwards of a couple hundred dollars for Lego sets. And they're sold. 28 sets of Legos are sold every second during the Christmas season. That is some awesome Christmas gifts.
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0: That was hard on Classic Hits 96.7, nothing at all. Well, flu season is arriving earlier than expected this year. It's taking an unusual route as well. Instead of typically moving from the south towards the west coast, influenza is surging from first in the Pacific Northwest in California, with Alaska and Hawaii also seeing unexpectedly high activity. Experts say the flu A is showing a sharp early surge, prompting some health officials to encourage people to think about getting their flu shots sooner rather than later. The jump is especially noticeable among children. And of course, Seattle Children's Hospital system has reportedly seen about 150 flu cases in the past few weeks, compared to just 10 during the same period last year. Wow, incredible. Well, it is time for your weather forecast. It's all brought to you by Style Encore. Currently 48 degrees on Classic Hits 96.7.
1: Your Skynet forecast for today. We'll have sunshine, a high of 72 degrees. Winds will be out of the west at about 8 miles per hour. For tonight, clear skies with a low of 47. For Friday, sunny, a high 73 and calm winds. Friday night for football, partly cloudy with a low 56. For Saturday, mostly sunny with a high 81. Sunday, some showers, mainly before 2 p.m., a high of 72. For Skynet weather, I'm Bert Richardson, Classic Hits 96.7.
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4: It's 9 o'clock on Classic Hits 96.7. These are the stories we are working on for our final newscast coming in about 25 minutes. The City of Finley will host a ribbon cutting later this month. A community event will be held in Tiffin next month. And a Toledo man rejected a plea deal. So with all that and more coming up, now it's time to take a look at what's going on throughout the state of Ohio with the Ohio News Network.
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1: In Central Ohio, Tamara Strotter of Reynoldsburg was sentenced to life in prison after she was convicted of murder and child endangerment and the death of a five-month-old child. Marcia Augustin of ONN affiliate WBNS-TV in Columbus has that story.
2: Strotter was caring for Kashawn at her in-home daycare on October 9, 2023, when prosecutors say Kashawn suffered severe brain injuries, bleeding, fractures, and bruising across his body. Doctors determined he had suffered physical abuse and shaken baby syndrome. Strotter told investigators that she found him struggling to breathe after laying him down.
1: In Northwest Ohio, Fremont residents have complained about how their tap water smells and tastes. City officials are still looking for answers. ONN's Jeff Hogan has more.
3: Many on social media have described the water as having a soil-like smell and an earthy taste. The city says there are no safety concerns with the water and they are in compliance with EPA standards, but they are continuing to look for answers about why some are dealing with this. Complaints from residents prompted the city to post a statement on Facebook last week saying the city hears the concerns and is looking into what's causing them. Fremont officials believe the root issue could be a naturally occurring compound called MIB that can produce a noticeable earthy or musty taste and odor.
1: The Fairfield County Fair in Lancaster begins Sunday. For the Ohio News Network, I'm Jay Fox.
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1: 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Well, In the Acts in downtown Fostoria is holding some fun nights on October 9th. It's In the Acts Comedy Night. There's, looks like, five or six different comedians that'll be on the main stage. And don't forget, on Saturday, it's Jordan and Josh from 7 to 10 p.m. at In the Acts Alley. It's going to be a great weekend for some great fun. Join the Allen Irie Center for Be Ready, Be Red Cross Ready. 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To reserve your seat, please call Allen Irie at 419-448-9774. That is happening October 13th at 10:30 a.m. What do you need to be Red Cross ready? Well, find out. And tonight, it's Downtown Trivia Night. It's groups of all ages are invited to compete in two rounds of general trivia questions, plus the final question of local interest. And then answers will be judged by local celebrities. And it is questions geared to 12 and up. 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And it is open to the public. Again, it's October 8th. That's tonight at 7 to 8:30 p.m. It's going to be at the Pippin Masonic Lodge downtown. And it's fall garage sale days. These days are coming up this weekend, Saturday, October 10th from 9 to 5, and Sunday, October 11th from 9 to 3 p.m. Drop-off days, well, they concluded yesterday, so you're out of luck if you needed to drop off some stuff for the Humane Society Seneca County garage sale. There is a pre-sale event happening tomorrow from 3 to 6 p.m. Tickets are $20 and can be purchased at the Humane Society until 2 p.m. Tomorrow, and they can also be purchased at the door starting at 3 p.m. There is no charge for entry on the regular sale days. So they've got some really great stuff from what I hear. Don't forget to get over there. And that is just a look of some of the things happening in and around your area. It's all brought to you by Destination Seneca County.
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0: That is Ambrosia with How Much I Feel. And then, of course, before that, Xanadu with Olivia Newton-John. It's time for your weather forecast. It's all brought to you by Once Upon a Child.
1: Your Skynet forecast for today. We'll have sunshine, a high of 72 degrees. Winds will be out of the west at about 8 miles per hour. For tonight, clear skies with a low of 47. For Friday, sunny, a high 73 and calm winds. Friday night for football, partly cloudy with a low 56. For Saturday, mostly sunny with a high 81. Sunday, some showers, mainly before 2 p.m., a high of 72. For Skynet weather, I'm Bert Richardson, Classic Hits 96.7.
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0: It is time for your news, brought to you this hour by JB Tours of Ohio, where there are no strangers, only friends you haven't met yet, because you haven't gone on that tour. 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
3: Taking our final look at news for this Thursday morning. A Toledo man rejected a plea deal. According to Wood County Court records, 35-year-old Delvin Stone was indicted for two counts of rape, felonious assault, strangulation, domestic violence, abducting, and menacing by stalking. He rejected a plea deal that would have put him behind bars for 10 to 15 years. He would now go on trial December 9th. He faces a minimum sentence of 47 and a half years if found guilty of all charges. He remains jailed on a $250,000 bond. The city of Findlay will host a ribbon cutting later this month, according to a release from the city of Findlay. The city will celebrate their progress over the Urban Prairie Project with a ribbon-cutting ceremony and community tree planting at the project site. The ribbon-cutting will be held on Monday, October 19th at 5:30 p.m. at the project site on East Main Cross Street. The completed project will feature native grasses, wildflowers, and trees selected to support birds, butterflies, and other pollinators. And a community event will be held in Tiffin next month. Elizabeth Smart will be coming to Heidelberg University on November 17th. As a part of the event Finding Hope, an evening with Elizabeth Smart. She was abducted as a child in Utah at age 14 and has since become an advocate for survivors of abuse and violence. For more information on the event, you can contact the Seneca County Violence Prevention Task Force. Your check of the news on Classic 96.7. I'm Lance Morris.
0: Thank you very much, Lance. 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
2: ONN Sports, somebody well. Starting on the baseball diamond, Joe Adell had a three-run triple in the third. Jose Ramirez brought home a pair with a two-run triple in the eighth. And the Guardians offense finally came to life in this postseason as they kept their season alive with a 9-3 win over the White Sox on Wednesday afternoon. The Guardians face another must-win game tonight. And here's manager Stephen Vogt on the pressure of facing another elimination game.
3: You know, I think pressure is external. You know, you only feel the pressure you put on yourself. And so we had pressure today. You know, it's win or go home, so it's no different tomorrow. Win or go home, we have an opportunity to win a ball game and get back to Cleveland, and we know they're going to come out ready to go because they want to close it out at home. So it's going to be another exciting game. We only play exciting games against each other. It's been like that all year, and so we just need to come out and be ourselves.
2: Game four is at 8 o'clock tonight in Chicago. Elsewhere, the Dodgers and Brewers both advanced with game four wins last night. The two sides will meet in Milwaukee for game one of the NLCS on Sunday this weekend, and the Rays swept the Yankees with a 4-3 win in the Bronx last night as Tampa Bay moves on to the ALCS. Thursday Night Football heads to Dallas tonight as the 2-2 Cowboys host the 0-4 Tampa Bay Buccaneers. Kickoff is at 8:15. Looking ahead to Sunday, the Browns visit the Jets at the Meadowlands, and the Bengals have a date with the Dolphins down in Miami. Both games will kick off at 1 o'clock on Sunday afternoon. And in college football, 5th-ranked Ohio State looks to improve to 3-0 in conference play this weekend as the Buckeyes host Maryland. The Buckeyes and Terrapins will get started at 4:15 on Saturday afternoon at the Shoe. I'm Buddy Wells on the Ohio News Network.
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1: Hi, I am Sarah Gilmore, and I have known Bill Frankert for 20 years. Bill has always worked for the betterment of everyone around him. I know Bill Frankert would be a great county commissioner, and that is why I am voting for Bill Frankert.
2: I'm Bill Frankert, and I'm running for Seneca County Commissioner. As commissioner, I will ensure fiscal responsibility, transparency, and an open-door policy for

0: are residents of Seneca County. That is why I am asking for your vote for me, Bill Frankert, for Seneca County Commissioner, paid for by the committee to elect William Frankert, Seneca County Commissioner.
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0: 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Weather forecasts coming up as we end out the morning show.
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6: Your Skynet forecast for today? We'll have sunshine, a high of 72 degrees. Winds will be out of the west at about 8 miles per hour. For tonight, clear skies with a low of 47. For Friday, sunny, a high 73 and calm winds. Friday night for football, partly cloudy with a low 56. For Saturday, mostly sunny with a high 81. Sunday, some showers mainly before 2 p.m., a high of 72. For Skynet weather, I'm Bert Richardson, Classic Hits 96.7.
0: That'll do it for us today on this Thursday as we work our way to Friday and start of the weekend.

Big Coffee coming in next, followed by John Summers. Our classic with the classic is off today. We'll see you bright and early tomorrow morning. But before that, here is your words of wisdom. Believe in yourself and all that you are. Know that there is something inside you that is greater than any obstacle. See you tomorrow.

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0: Somebody, 1988 action from England's Rick Astley and Together Forever. Hey, this is Jay Coffey with a couple of things you might want to know. 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
8: Your Skynet forecast for today? We'll have sunshine, a high of 72 degrees. Winds will be out of the west at about 8 miles per hour. For tonight, clear skies with a low of 47. For Friday, sunny, a high 73 and calm winds. Friday night for football, partly cloudy with a low 56. For Saturday, mostly sunny with a high 81. Sunday, some showers, mainly before 2 p.m., a high of 72. For Skynet weather, I'm Bird Richardson, Classic Hits 96.7.

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0: The B-52s scoring themselves a Grammy nomination for their performance on Room. It is Jay Coffey. So new in theaters tomorrow, The Social Reckoning, a companion piece to the hit film The Social Network. Sulkin's original screenplay tells the true story of how a Facebook engineer enlists the help of a Wall Street Journal reporter who end up blowing the whistle on the social network's most guarded secrets. Now, in this well-acted but formula depiction of the Facebook revelations, Mark Zuckerberg is kind of a side character villain. It's a good movie that could have been a great movie. It's rated R, 64% on Rotten Tomatoes.
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0: Certainly one of the most awesome albums out of the 1970s, Hotel California, the title song, of course, from the fabulous Eagles. Hey, it's Jay Coffey. So apparently if we want people to see us as trustworthy, we have to wear the right colors, according to the Color Institute. Now, social scientists found that blue is the color that inspires the most trust. Now, that's followed by navy, indigo, violet, soft lavender, and green. I'll stick with blue.
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3: I'm Marcela Sanchez with an AP News Minute. President Trump ran into persistent protests in his latest campaign appearance.
4: Millions and millions of Texas jobs. And
5: President Trump was back in Texas Wednesday night trying to rally voters behind embattled Senate candidate Ken Paxton.
4: You know, we've made more progress.
5: But a series of protests disrupted the San Antonio event. Demonstrators emerging from the crowd one after the other to interrupt.
4: I'm telling you, they pay him for this.
5: Trump stepped away from the microphone briefly after one interruption and tried to have fun with it at times.
4: Let me ask you a question. Is there anything like a Trump rally? Is there anything like that?
5: But
4: these are paid protesters. They're paid by enemies of our nation.
5: In all, at least a dozen demonstrators interrupted the president, some led away by police.
4: If there are any more paid protesters, please raise your hand and get the hell out of here.
5: I'm Ben Thomas.
3: And I'm Marcela Sanchez.
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4: Your Skynet forecast for today? We'll have sunshine, a high of 72 degrees. Winds will be out of the west at about 8 miles per hour. For tonight, clear skies with a low of 47. For Friday, sunny, a high 73 and calm winds. Friday night for football, partly cloudy with a low 56. For Saturday, mostly sunny with a high 81. Sunday, some showers, mainly before 2 p.m., a high of 72. For Skynet weather, I'm Bird Richardson, Classic Hits 96.7.

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1: EMF, they came to us from England, been together since 1989. Now, Unbelievable was their debut single and the first of two big hits they would score in the U.S., both in 1991. Jay Coffey, so the Hunting Wives have landed an early renewal. The Netflix series is about a cutthroat yet soapy set of Texas housewives, and they've nabbed a season 3 renewal ahead of season 2's return. Season 2 will return Thanksgiving Day, with the original surviving cast reprising their roles. Today's Daily Double Play featured band established themselves as part of the new wave of British heavy metal of the early 1980s.
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0: We wrap up today's Daily Double Play with Photograph from England's Def Leppard. That was the lead single from their third album, 1983's Pyromania. And we kicked off the action with Pour Some Sugar on Me. The song reached number two in July 1988 and is considered their signature song and was ranked number two on VH1's 100 Greatest Songs of the 80s. The song was at least partially inspired by the Aerosmith and Run DMC version of Walk This Way.
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4: Good morning. I'm Ed Donahue with an AP News Minute. Florida Governor Ron DeSantis is keeping his eyes on Isaias, the first hurricane of the Atlantic season.
5: It's going to be from Gulfport, Mississippi to the Pensacola area as of now. Now, maybe there'll be a wobble, but I'll tell you, they're all kind of converging. The problem for us in the panhandle is that northeast side of the storm is the dirty side of the storm. So if it hits Mobile Bay, you know, we're going to get a lot of storm surge in Pensacola, Santa Rosa, probably even like Okaloosa.
4: Landfall is forecast on the northern Gulf Coast either late tomorrow or early Saturday. Heavy rain with the risk of flooding is possible into the weekend as far inland as the Tennessee Valley. DeSantis is not sure what will happen with Isaias.
5: Most people do not believe it will be that strong when it hits, but my view is you prepare, and then if you end up not having to use all the preparation, you're fine.
4: Some Gulf Coast oil wells have paused production. I'm Ed Donahue.
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That's the way we deliver it. 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

0: Stevie Nicks, Stand Back. That would be the lead single to come off her second solo album, The Wild Heart. That's 1983 action. Hey, it is Jane Coffey. Since all the Halloween decorations have come out and we've got pumpkins everywhere, we thought we'd help you plan ahead and share the five best ghost movies according to horror movie fans. Now, The Shining with Jack Nicholas comes in at number one. In second place is Poltergeist. Now, that's followed by Ghost with Patrick Swayze and Demi Moore. 2013's The Conjuring, very scary. And, of course, The Sixth Sense with the amazing Bruce Willis. 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
5: Your Skynet forecast for this afternoon: we'll have sunshine, a high near 73 degrees. Winds will be out of the west at 12 miles per hour. For tonight, mostly clear skies with a low of 46. Friday, sunshine up to 74 with calm winds out of the south. Friday night for football, mostly clear skies with a low of 55. For Saturday, sunshine and 80. Sunday, some showers and 68. For Skynet weather, I'm Kara Stallings, Classic Hits 96.7.
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0: Summertime 1994, Sheryl Crow from her album Tuesday Night Music Club. That song would go on to score two Grammy Awards in 1995, Record of the Year, and also one for Sheryl's performance. Hey, it is Jay Coffey. So USA Network announced that it has renewed the hit drama series Anna Pigeon for a second season ahead of the season one finale, which is airing this Friday on USA Network. Following its debut, Anna Pigeon became USA Network's highest rated original scripted series, premiering in nearly 8 years, and a very nice little show as well.
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0: Billy Joel's Piano Man. That was the first of four singles Billy would release in 1974, but that one became his signature tune. Hey, it's Jay Coffey, and did you know one out of four people wish they could make their coffee at home every morning? Hitting snooze every day prolongs morning grogginess and disrupts your body's natural wake-up process. According to a recent survey, the average parent only has 15 minutes of free time each day, and the average four-year-old asks why about 48 times a day.
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4: I'm Ed Donahue with an AP News Minute. Four astronauts are back on Earth after 8 months aboard the International Space Station. SpaceX brought NASA's Jessica Meir and Jack Hathaway, France's Sophie Adnaud, and Russia's Andrei Fedyev home with a splashdown in the Pacific off the coast of Los Angeles.
5: We have visual confirmation of splashdown. Jack and Freedom has returned home, and Jessica, Jack, Sophie, and Andre.
6: Splashdown. On behalf of SpaceX, welcome home, Crew 12.
4: The four rushed to space 8 months ago to replace an ailing colleague and his crew. Jessica Meir radioed in after splashing down.
7: We are so excited to be back on planet Earth after an incredible mission on the International Space Station with all of our colleagues and friends.
4: While still in orbit, Meir said the crew had a lot of mixed, swirling emotions and would miss the extraordinary views of the home planet. Seven astronauts remain aboard the space station, representing the U.S., Russia, and Canada. I'm Ed Donahue.
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Well, we certainly have the music fever. It's Jay Coffey. And coming up in less than 10 minutes, we're going to take a look at what to eat if you want to lose weight. 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

0: American Gigolo action from Blondie, and we don't have any updates for the release of their new album, High Noon. Hey, it is Jay Coffey, and if you're looking to lose weight, make sure you eat breakfast. Now, a survey of more than 2,000 people who lost a significant amount of weight and kept it off for at least 5 years found that 78% ate breakfast 7 days a week. It's time to fan like a pro. 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
6: Your Skynet forecast for this afternoon: we'll have sunshine, a high near 73 degrees. Winds will be out of the west at 12 miles per hour. For tonight, mostly clear skies with a low of 46. Friday, sunshine up to 74 with calm winds out of the south. Friday night for football, mostly clear skies with a low of 55. For Saturday, sunshine and 80. Sunday, some showers and 68. For Skynet weather, I'm Kara Stallings, Classic Hits 96.7.

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0: 1991 fun from Extreme. Gary Cherone taking care of the lead vocals on their biggest hit and More Than Words. Hey, this is Jay Coffey. So new, old in theaters tomorrow, the reissue of Gone with the Wind. You know, no other movie has had quite the impact, the influence, or the epic feel of this unmistakable masterpiece. Winner of 8 Academy Awards, Gone with the Wind is rated G, 90% fresh on Rotten Tomatoes.
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0: Such an immense talent, the great Tina Turner, and her breakout hit, What's Love Got to Do with It? 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Now, credit goes to your pet's loving companionship, which lowers the risk of anxiety and depression.
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4: I'm Ed Donahue with an AP News Minute. On social media, President Trump says the U.S. will not resume military strikes on Iran before next month's midterm elections. He had hinted he was confident an endgame to the war could come in the days before or after the election, but also suggested he remained open to resuming full-scale military operations against Iran. Before the UN General Assembly last month, President Trump talked about options, including working out a deal with Iran.
5: Or do I annihilate the Islamic Republic and do it quickly, never giving them a chance to kill and destroy people and countries again? Do I drive them into hell with no chance of survival and no hope?
4: The president added in his social media post his team has been having productive discussions with the Islamic Republic of Iran. Meantime, the military has dispatched more resources to the Middle East. More information at apnews.com. I'm Ed Donahue.
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8: Your Skynet forecast for this afternoon: we'll have sunshine, a high near 73 degrees. Winds will be out of the west at 12 miles per hour. For tonight, mostly clear skies with a low of 46. Friday, sunshine up to 74 with calm winds out of the south. Friday night for football, mostly clear skies with a low of 55. For Saturday, sunshine and 80. Sunday, some showers and 68. For Skynet weather, I'm Kara Stallings, Classic Hits 96.7.

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0: Some dangerous action from Michael Jackson and Remember the Time. Now, a 9-minute music video was released for live broadcast on Fox and also on MTV and scoring big ratings in 1992. 80s Jay Coffey. So the Emmy-nominated Yellow Jackets returns for its fourth and final season this coming November on Paramount Plus as the survivors race to bury their sins before rescue arrives and an old flame roars back into town with plans of her own. Turns out not every homecoming is a joyous one, and this one is going to sting. The fourth and final season of Yellow Jacket returns Friday, November the 20th on Paramount Plus.
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0: Billy Joel taking us back to October 1977. That comes off the Stranger album and moving out, Anthony's song. Hey, this is Jay Coffey. So from Psychology of Music, which is a research publication, beautiful but sad music can help improve your mood when you're feeling blue, according to research. Now for the study, people recall something depressing that had happened to them. Then they recalled what type of music they had listened to afterwards. And choosing beautiful but sad music emerged as the only strategy that people thought had cheered them up.
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0: I'm Ed Donahue with an AP News Minute. A hurricane is approaching the U.S.
1: Miami-Dade Fire and Rescue is getting ready for Isaias.
2: Do you have any of your large duffel bags? Put them in the Ropex.
1: The storm is heading to the U.S. Gulf Coast, the first hurricane of the Atlantic season. Some Gulf oil wells already have halted production. Several school districts have canceled classes, and there are mandatory evacuations for some communities along the coast in Okaloosa County, Florida. Senior Hurricane Specialist Richard Pass of the National Hurricane Center in Miami says the storm is expected to cover a wide area.
3: Anywhere along the Gulf Coast from southeastern Louisiana eastward through northern Florida certainly should feel impacts. So we don't want to focus on the landfall point because the effects spread out over a large area.
1: Ash says the storm could strengthen as it approaches the Gulf Coast, likely between late Friday and early Saturday. I'm Donna Warder.
0: I'm Ed Donahue.
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All right. Take us with you, too. We like that. Like to hang out with you. Main Ingredient with Everybody Plays the Fool.

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0: It's the Go-Go's and our lips are sealed. I'm John Summers. By now you've probably heard of actress Sydney Sweeney. And she has made headlines for various reasons. And a lot of folks have compared her to the late Marilyn Monroe for certain reasons. Well, it turns out she happens to be related. She and Marilyn are ninth cousins once removed. Is that even really related? You think about it? 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
5: Your Skynet forecast for this afternoon will have sunshine, a high near 73 degrees. Winds will be out of the west at 12 miles per hour. For tonight, mostly clear skies with a low of 46. Friday, sunshine up to 74 with calm winds out of the south. Friday night for football, mostly clear skies with a low of 55. For Saturday, sunshine and 80. Sunday, some showers and 68. For Skynet weather, I'm Kara Stallings, Classic Hits 96.7.
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0: Must Have Been Love, Roxette, originally written as a Christmas song, believe it or not, believe it or not. I'm John Summers, and all right. Now, which group of people consistently vote in elections? College graduates. Yeah, they said about 80% of people with college degrees vote, compared to just 53% for people whose education stopped at maybe high school. Interestingly enough, maybe not.
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0: Dave Stewart and Lennox, a.k.a. Eurythmics, and here comes the rain again. I'm John Summers. Oh, you dread waking up in the mornings, do you? Well, apparently you're not alone. They surveyed 2,000 Americans, and they found out that 1 in 7 actually say, well, I'm not a morning person. Yeah, 35% say they still feel tired after getting out of bed. Another 31% feel groggy. Well, is it because you're not a morning person, or maybe you don't eat right and you don't sleep well?
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2: I'm Ed Donahue with an AP News Minute. A hurricane is approaching the U.S.
3: Miami-Dade Fire and Rescue is getting ready for Isaias.
4: Do you have any of your large duffel bags? 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
3: The storm is heading to the U.S. Gulf Coast, the first hurricane of the Atlantic season. Some Gulf oil wells already have halted production. Several school districts have canceled classes, and there are mandatory evacuations for some communities along the coast in Okaloosa County, Florida. Senior hurricane specialist Richard Pash of the National Hurricane Center in Miami says the storm is expected to cover a wide area.
5: Anywhere along the Gulf Coast from southeastern Louisiana eastward through northern Florida certainly should feel impacts. So we don't want to focus on the landfall point because the effects spread out over a large area.
3: Ash says the storm could strengthen as it approaches the Gulf Coast, likely between late Friday and early Saturday. I'm Donna Warder.
2: I'm Ed Donahue.
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That's all I'm going to say. Anyway, stick around. 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

0: way, way back in the closet here. Ouch. 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We're digging out these. 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Now this is a lost classic.
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0: 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And I guess they brought it in and they mic'd it up and said, hey, song did really well, except Australia, where it hit number 65. I don't know. Anyway, Let 'Em In, Sir Paul McCartney and Wings, from 1976, today's Lost Classic. 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
7: Your Skynet forecast for this afternoon, we'll have sun.

sunshine, a high near 73 degrees. Winds will be out of the west at 12 miles per hour. For tonight, mostly clear skies with a low of 46. Friday, sunshine, up to 74 with calm winds out of the south. Friday night for football, mostly clear skies with a low of 55. For Saturday, sunshine and 80. Sunday, some showers and 68. For Skynet weather, I'm Kara Stallings, Classic Hits 96.7.

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0: Billie Jean, Michael Jackson. That's the one that debuted the moonwalk, as you might recall. Yes, I've tried it. You don't want to know.
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0: John Popper, who plays a heck of a harmonica in Blues Traveler. And this is John Summers. If you're having trouble sleeping, they say eat something round, green, and creamy. Avocado. Eat one a day for 26 weeks. It improves your sleep health, diet quality, and blood lipid levels. What it says right here, the American Heart Association. Yeah.
1: I want the greatest hits.
2: Anyway you want. On WBDI.
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0: Billy Preston will go round in circles, and for a brief moment in history, even joined up with the Beatles. Check that out. This is John Summers. Now, this sounds creepy, but for about 2 hours every night while you sleep, your body's paralyzed. But it is to protect you from acting out your dreams and accidentally hurting yourself. Isn't the body great? Of course, you don't know that you can't move. You're too busy dreaming.
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4: I'm Ed Donahue with an AP News Minute. A hurricane is approaching the U.S.
5: Miami-Dade Fire and Rescue is getting ready for Isaias.
6: Do you have any of your large duffel bags? Put them in the Ropax.
5: The storm is heading to the U.S. Gulf Coast, the first hurricane of the Atlantic season. Some Gulf oil wells already have halted production. Several school districts have canceled classes, and there are mandatory evacuations for some communities along the coast in Okaloosa.

0: County, Florida. Senior hurricane specialist Richard Pasch of the National Hurricane Center in Miami says the storm is expected to cover a wide area.
1: Anywhere along the Gulf Coast from southeastern Louisiana eastward through northern Florida certainly should feel impacts. So we don't want to focus on the landfall point, because the effects spread out over a large area.
0: Pasch says the storm could strengthen as it approaches the Gulf Coast, likely between late Friday and early Saturday. I'm Donna Warder.
2: I'm Ed Donahue.
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0: Fame, it's Irene Cara, and that's the song that got her an Academy Award for Best Song from a Movie Soundtrack that particular year. It's John Summers, and all right, so this is an ancient tradition. 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
3: Your Skynet overnight forecast, mostly clear skies, will have a low of 46 degrees. For Friday, should be beautiful with sunshine, a high of 74 and calm winds. Friday night, football should be perfect, mostly clear with a low 55. For Saturday, sunshine, a high near 80 with a southerly wind. Showers moving in overnight Saturday night into Sunday. Sunday, we'll have showers with a high of 68 degrees. For Skynet weather, I'm Max Crenshaw. Classic Hits 96.7.
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6: 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And you'll be able to navigate life much easier than struggling.
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0: Mr. Big, to be with you. All right, studies. Can we talk about this for a second? Studies reveal the two phases of life when parents are the happiest. Now, most were happiest during infancy, yeah, and when their children became adults and no longer lived at home, too. There's a large dip in satisfaction between those two times, however. Parental happiness at its lowest during the middle school years. Yeah.
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0: ZZ Top and the legs. It's John Summer. 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These treatments cost between $5,000 and $45,000, and even up to $100,000. 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
4: I'm Ben Thomas with an AP News Minute. Several explosions heard in the Saudi capital today, including one at the Riyadh airport that halted flights. Yemen's Iran-backed Houthis claimed responsibility. Oil prices jumped, Brent crude settling above $104 per barrel. An unsettled day for stocks. The Dow closed with a small gain, 51 points. The S&P fell 0.5%, the NASDAQ 1.3%. Drops for tech stocks overshadowed gains for the majority of the S&P 500. Alex Vega reports mortgage rates keep going up.
5: Freddie Mac's is the average rate on a 30-year mortgage climbed this week to 7.4%, the seventh straight weekly increase, and it brings the average rate to its highest level in nearly 3 years. As recently as this February, the rate averaged just under 6%. The recent string of rate increases reflects heightened bond market volatility as surging oil prices due to the war with Iran fuel expectations of higher inflation. The rise in rates has helped keep the U.S. housing market in a rut. I'm Alex Vega.
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6: Your Skynet overnight forecast. Mostly clear skies. We'll have a low of 46 degrees. For Friday, should be beautiful with sunshine, a high at 74 and calm winds. Friday night, football should be perfect. Mostly clear with a low 55. For Saturday, sunshine, a high near 80 with a southerly wind. Showers moving in overnight Saturday night into Sunday. Sunday, we'll have showers with a high of 68 degrees. For Skynet weather, I'm Max Crenshaw. Classic Hits 96.7.

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0: 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By the way, Styx was originally known as TW4. 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

0: 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Is there one? Well, you might try this. It's from a book called 1801 Home Remedies. 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Or press the soft areas behind your earlobes just below the base of the skull. 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That's their story, and they're sticking to it.
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0: Another iconic song from Elton John. He's got so many, and that one called, of course, Rocket Man. All right, ladies, this comes from Glamour magazine. When it comes to showing off a little skin, leave something to the imagination. Please, scientists have discovered that 40% is the most attractive amount to flash. 40%. It's quite a precise science there.
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4: I'm Ben Thomas with an AP News Minute. President Trump says U.S. forces will not resume strikes on Iran before the midterm elections on November 3rd. He made the statement in a social media post. In Saudi Arabia, several explosions were heard today. Lisa Dwyer has details.
5: A witness says several explosions were heard in Saudi Arabia's capital, including a large blast at Riyadh's international airport, a day after the kingdom said an attack on the airport killed one person and wounded others. The blast had an immediate effect on markets, as the price of crude oil jumped and Saudi Arabia slid further into the latest front in the Iran war. Hundreds of flights to and from Riyadh were canceled. Iran-backed Houthi rebels in neighboring Yemen claimed responsibility for the attack. Saudi civil defense authorities say debris from an interception damaged a kindergarten and a medical complex. I'm Lisa Dwyer.
4: There's more news at apnews.com. I'm Ben Thomas.
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0: Foreigner and I Want to Know What Love Is. And usually when they do a show in a concert in any given town, they try to find a local choir to help them out with that one. Pretty cool thing. This is John Summers. Now, why do manly men, like football players, you know, they pat each other on the behind all the time? Well, they've studied this, and members of high-performing teams do that more than those on other teams. The theory is the release of oxytocin, which creates strong bonds between the team members. Yeah, that makes sense.
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9: Your Skynet overnight forecast, mostly clear skies, will have a low of 46 degrees. For Friday, should be beautiful with sunshine, a high of 74.

0: 4 and calm winds. Friday night, football should be perfect, mostly clear with a low 55. For Saturday, sunshine, a high near 80 with a southerly wind. Showers moving in overnight Saturday night into Sunday. Sunday, we'll have showers with a high of 68 degrees. For Skynet weather, I'm Max Crenshaw. Classic Hits 96.7.
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0: Stevie Wonder from the Talking Book album. 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

0: Toto time. Loving it there. It's Africa from Toto 4. And I'm John Summers. Election season stirs up a lot of emotions. Politics do, right? So whether you're red or blue or somewhere in between, if you're fired up, you're probably going to want to talk politics at work. But you should know that sharing your opinions at work could get you fired. One in four employers maintains written policies on political activities. And some of these even restrict conversations. Be aware.
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0: Baby, come back. Peter Becker and Player, just for you. Now, this is kind of ironic. The medicine cabinet, you know, the one in your bathroom, is one of the worst places you can store your medicine. Heat and moisture, they make meds less effective. So, yeah, I might want to consider storing them in a cool, dry spot. Maybe a kitchen cabinet. That's all right. You don't have to thank me.
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3: I'm Ben Thomas with an AP News Minute. President Trump says U.S. forces will not resume strikes on Iran before the midterm elections on November 3rd. He made the statement in a social media post. In Saudi Arabia, several explosions were heard today. Lisa Dwyer has details.
4: A witness says several explosions were heard in Saudi Arabia's capital, including a large blast at Riyadh's International Airport, a day after the kingdom said an attack on the airport killed one person and wounded others. The blast had an immediate effect on markets, as the price of crude oil jumped and Saudi Arabia slid further into the latest front in the Iran war. Hundreds of flights to and from Riyadh were canceled. Iran-backed Houthi rebels in neighboring Yemen claimed responsibility for the attack. Saudi civil defense authorities say debris from an interception damaged a kindergarten and a medical complex. I'm Lisa Dwyer.
3: 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I'm Ben Thomas.
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